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2: In this update, farmers are being urged to prepare now for an El Nino extreme summer, some buying up feed and harvesting early before pastures dry out and prices rise. The government's selling off a block of 36 state houses in Wellington, vacant since 2024, calling them financially unviable. The Urban Māori Authority Chair says the flaw in NZ First's and ACT's plans to abolish the Waitangi Tribunal after finishing treaty settlements is the watchdog has a much bigger role. Lady Tureti Moxon says the tribunal monitors the continued Crown Treaty breaches that have devastating consequences for Māori. ACT's released its take on the grocery conundrum, saying the answer is to simply set up for overseas players. Milk processor Synlait says it's back to operational stability. It's posted an annual after-tax net loss topping $75 million. That's news.
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2: In sport, joy for the United States at golf's President's Cup. They've beaten the international 17-13, flipping around a three-point deficit at the start of the singles matches. Ryan Fox lost his match 2-1 to Xander Schauffele. Tapia Selby-Rickett returns to the Silver Ferns for next month's Constellation Cup Netball Series against Australia. She's one of three additions from the Commonwealth Games gold medal-winning squad, alongside mid-quarter Peter Tuiava and defender Paris Mason. The 34-year-old last featured for New Zealand at the 2023 World Cup. And Team Europe have regained the Laver Cup tennis tournament with a 13-5 victory over their world counterparts. That is sport.
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6: Cloudy for the rest of the afternoon with a light shower possible, mainly in the west. We have westerlies and we are sitting on 16 degrees right now. Checking in with our Tuesday, mainly fine with a few showers clearing first thing in the morning. We're looking at 17 degrees for tomorrow. On the water today with the marine forecast, southeast 10 knots, changing to westerly 20 knots, gusting 30 knots this evening. Seas moderate.
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Hope you're having a good day. Got some great music to make your day even better coming up. Listen now for Bruno Mars, Tim Finn. I've also got Sophie Alice Baxter and the Flaxies. Right now, though, this is Unwell by Matchbox 20.

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0: 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Jude's my name. Good afternoon to you. And of course, the school holidays have started. It is happening again. This must be the second to last school holidays. This must be the last school holidays before the big school holidays, which is a little bit frightening. 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We've got heaps of ideas up there for you and a lot of free activities because you know what? It hurts the budget a bit when you are juggling kids in the school holidays. And bored kids, right? If you've got bored kids at home, they have two hobbies, eating and then asking what there is to eat, because that's what happens when kids get bored and that gets very expensive. So yeah, check it out. 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

Bruno Mars, Coromandel CFM with Jude. Time for a little bit of weekday weird history for this day. It is the 28th of September. And way back in 1820, there were people who genuinely believed tomatoes were poisonous. So along comes Robert Johnson, clearly a bloke who wasn't afraid of a bit of attention. So he announces he's going to eat an entire basket of tomatoes on the steps of a courthouse in New Jersey in front of a crowd who were apparently expecting to watch him keel over and die. And Robert didn't just nibble one tomato to prove a point. He tucked into a whole lot, a whole basket full. Then he waited and waited and waited. Nothing happened. He was still standing, still breathing, and presumably quite full. Nowadays, it's about affording to eat tomatoes, isn't it, really? Here's Tim Finn staring at the embers on CFM.

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0: Maxis and Tikitane with Dayreka on CFM. And talking about Dayreka, what do you reckon about daylight saving? Does it mess with you? Are you extra tired today? I think I am, but I think it's a little bit psychological as well. I did struggle to go to sleep last night at the new time because it was actually an hour earlier and my body just wasn't ready. But it'll take adjustment. We might be a few grumpy people around today. I don't know. 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

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I am signing off for the day, leaving you with Rob. He is behind the mic to get you through and beyond knockoff on a Monday, which is always a great place to be. You can tick Monday off. The week's just going to get better and better. I'll catch you tomorrow, leaving you with Coldplay.

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1: In this update, job numbers are rising, with filled jobs rising 0.2% last month year on year, fastest in public and business administration and healthcare. They've dropped 2.8% in Northland, are falling again in Gisborne and flat in Taranaki. The Greens say they like Labor's election plan to slash 10% off student loan debts and write off smaller amounts because they're all for making students' life better. It says it'll announce their own plan in due course. Uncertainty whether foreign actors are involved after five men have been arrested in the UK under the Explosives Act on suspicion of terrorist plans near an RAF base used by US forces. A year's work's begun on Pahiatua's water network to deliver about 3 kilometres of new pipes. And Forest Life Force Restoration Trust is pairing with forestry company Kaingaroa Tipu to expand predator protections for thousands of hectares of Hawke's Bay native forest.
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1: In sport, Newcastle hooker Phoenix Crossland has been referred straight to the NRL judiciary for the hip drop tackle, which he was sent off for in their preliminary final win over Penrith. The tackle from the Kiwis representative broke the left leg of Panthers halfback Nathan Cleary. The Knights are preparing for Sunday's grand final against the Roosters. 14 All Blacks will be released to their provinces for the final round of the NPC's regular season this weekend. Bowden Barrett's in line to play for Taranaki for the first time in 6 years when they face winless Wellington and New Plymouth on Sunday. Lock Sam Darry also returns for Canterbury against Manawatu. And that is sport. I'm Raylene Ramsey.
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4: Partly cloudy with the odd light shower, mainly in the west and westerlies, highs of 16 and overnight a low of 7 degrees. For Tuesday, mostly cloudy with a few morning showers, then fine spells increasing from the afternoon, and westerlies Tuesday has a high of 17 degrees. Out on the water now, southwest 15 knots, rising to westerly 20 knots this evening. Sea becoming moderate for a time this evening and partly cloudy.
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The Hughes Corporation on the Coromandel's CFM. Very good afternoon to you. Sam here fitting in for Rob today. He's feeling a little unwell. Kaylee Bell, Kiwi Stuff on the way next. Right now, Whitetown, Your Woman on CFM.

0: 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Find them at Albert Street in Whitetown, Whitetown, and Your Woman before that one. Chaka Khan, as well as Oasis on the way. And checking in a bit later in the hour as well with our CFM community notices. Going to be letting you know something that's coming up in the community.
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2: In this update, ACT's leaders launching his party supermarket reform package, campaigning on a one-stop consenting agency for new players. Victoria University students are split on whether Labor's new policy will keep them here. If elected, the party will trim 10% off debt for those who have finished study, didn't benefit from a fees-free year, and stayed in New Zealand for 3 years. The summer's El Nino could quickly dry out farms, and farmers are being warned to get ahead of the curve. The Prime Minister says negotiations haven't stopped on the LNG import terminal. That's despite cabinets agreeing not to sign up as supplier this term, after earlier saying it would this year. Christchurch's Addington Raceway could become the heart of a new community hub under ambitious redevelopment plans. The NZ Metropolitan Trotting Club wants to rezone the 24-hectare site for housing and public spaces. That's news.
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3: In sport, All Blacks loose forward Anton Segner has recommitted to New Zealand rugby until the end of 2031. Segner becomes the first All Black to sign through until the World Cup in the United States. The deal also keeps him aligned with the Blues for Super Rugby and Auckland in the NPC. Phoenix Crossland has been referred straight to the NRL judiciary for the hip drop that left Penrith superstar Nathan Cleary with a compound ankle fracture. He's likely to miss the grand final on Sunday against the Sydney Roosters after he was sent off in the preliminary final win over the Panthers.
4: There's extreme risk of serious injury. You're off.
3: The NRL's match review committee referred Crossland to the judiciary, meaning the length of his likely suspension will be dictated by the panel.
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5: Partly cloudy with the odd light shower, mainly in the west and westerlies, highs of 16 and overnight a low of 7 degrees. For Tuesday, mostly cloudy with a few morning showers, then fine spells increasing from the afternoon, and westerlies, Tuesday has a high of 17 degrees. Out on the water now, southwest 15 knots, rising to westerly 20 knots this evening. Sea becoming moderate for a time this evening and partly cloudy.
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Sonia Dada on the Coromandel's CFM 95.1, 94.0 and now 92.2 in Waihee. The Pointer Sisters on the way next right now, though. Keeping with the theme, it's Daniel Pounder, Bad Day on CFM 95.1.

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0: The Pointer Sisters on the Coromandel CFM, tapping my foot to that one. Daniel Pound, A Bad Day before that. George Ezra and Crowded House on the way next.
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Right now though, Third Eye Blind on CFM.

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2: In this update, David Seymour says we need better food policies than other countries as he announces ACT's plan to fix supermarket competition by streamlining consents and allowing overseas food labelling. National would break up foodstuffs. Labour wants to split retails from suppliers and the Greens have suggested a state retailer. National's released its five-point economic plan, which has no new policy, but lists its promises of no new taxes, a return to surplus by 2028-29, and new trade deals. The government's selling off a block of 36 state houses vacant since 2024 in Wellington Strathmore, saying they're financially unviable. Processor Synlait says it's delivered its second highest milk price ever, despite an annual after-tax net loss topping $75 million. It says it's returning to operational stability. And that's news.
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2: In sport, Anton Segner has become the first All Black to commit through to the 2031 World Cup. The Blues flanker signed a four-year extension, with his current deal not ending until after 2027. He'll remain aligned with the Blues and Auckland for his franchise and domestic.

0: domestic rugby. And 14 All Blacks, including Bowden Barrett for Taranaki and Sam Darry for Canterbury, have been released to play the final regular season round of the NPC this weekend. And the All Blacks Bledisloe Cup squad's being named tomorrow afternoon. The wait to repeat 1998 goes on for the internationals at golf's President's Cup. The US have prevailed after a final day, 17-13.
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2: Partly cloudy with the odd light shower, mainly in the west and westerlies, highs of 16 and overnight a low of 7 degrees. For Tuesday, mostly cloudy with a few morning showers, then fine spells increasing from the afternoon, and westerlies Tuesday has a high of 17 degrees. Out on the water now, southwest 15 knots, rising to westerly 20 knots this evening. Sea becoming moderate for a time this evening and partly cloudy.
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what it takes. Imagine Dragons on the Coromandel's CFM and the Bengals kicking off our 4 o'clock hour with Walk Like an Egyptian. On the way next, Kiwi stuff from Tiki Tane and your CFM at Jolt Spot as well. But right now, Simply Red and Fairground on CFM. 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

Mr. Mister, that is Broken Wings on the Coromandel's CFM Live Local and Loving It with Sam. On the way next, you have CFM Local News with John Freer. 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
1: Candidates standing for the Coromandel seat in this year's general elections have revealed themselves over the weekend at the first round of Meet the Candidates public meetings. This in spite of nominations not closing until next week. Scott Simpson is seeking his sixth term for National. Glenn Bennett is the Labour candidate. Pamela Greely is for the Greens. Mike McCormick is the ACT candidate, while Vincent Anderson is standing for New Zealand First. Also appearing on the stage in Whitianga on Saturday afternoon was former mayoral candidate Steve Hart, while Ray Cobb is again standing for New Zealand Loyal. Confusion on the stage with MC and Mercury Bay and former editor Pauline Stewart introducing Greely as the Labour candidate, Cobb as being Ray Hobb, Hart being Steve Wade, and Simpson standing for his fourth term. If successful, it will be his sixth. Whitianga Marina has taken out both Marina of the Year and Boatyard of the Year at this year's New Zealand Marina Operators Association Awards. The award recognition caps a period of major investment that has reshaped the Mercury Bay waterfront. For the Marina title, Whitianga was up against Gulf Harbour, Marsden Cove and Auckland's super yacht facility, Silo Marina. In the Boatyard category, it again beat off Boat Harbour, Marsden Cove and Titan Marine Engineering. In sport over the weekend, a single point victory at Whitianga on Saturday was enough to keep Thames Valley's chances alive of playing for the Meads Cup and the Heartland Rugby Championship. A down-to-the-wire 43-42 win over South Canterbury has the Swamp Fox third equal with one match to play. Mercury Bay Boars are the minor premiers in the local district rugby league competition after dispensing of Waitak Warriors 42-24 on Saturday. Over 1,500 athletes fronted the starter in Saturday's GJ Gardner Whangamataa half marathon. Dion Woolwork won the men's event while Amelia Burton was the first woman home. Grace O'Malley's Irish Inn in Whitianga will be celebrating Oktoberfest from this Saturday. Live music starting at 5 p.m. I'm John Freer for Coromandel's CFM.
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Joe Cocker on the Coromandel's CFM. It's your afternoon. It's all thanks to Spitty Sports Bar and Grill, Albert Street in Fitzyanga. Blind Spot on the way very shortly. Right now, though, not Joe Cocker. Maroon 5, reading from the wrong line. Silly me. New Sport and Weather up next. Right now, though, this love on CFM.

stiff, it was the same.

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2: In this update, a shinier job market outlook with growth ticking up. The number of filled jobs lifted a seasonally adjusted 0.2% from July to August and 0.9% from last year. Gaps between sectors are starting to close, with gains for industries like construction and retail after months of decline. ASB senior economist Mark Smith says it's encouraging.
3: The last 4 or 5 years have been pretty messy, to say the least, and I think there's a real desire on the part of firms and households to just get on with it.
2: The cost of products haven't gone up evenly as the cost of living spiralled upwards. Westpac economists have been tracking price changes over the past 10 years. Here's business reporter Michael Sergal.
4: While overall prices have risen 38%, butter's up 157, diesel's up 141, and white bread's up 120. The price of fish and chips, cheese, mince, burgers, meat pies, council rates and building costs have all been shooting up too. Chicken breasts have barely changed in price, increasing just 2%.
2: Criticism of Labour's student loan policy. It plans to cut 10% off debt for those who have finished study, didn't get a fees-free year and are still paying off their loan. It would wipe their debt under $2,000. New Zealand Initiative Chief Economist Eric Crampton says it won't give instant cost of living relief because students will still have to pay 12% of their wages. He claims it'll also shift the cost to people who don't go to university.
5: Take up an apprenticeship, go into trades, start building up your own business. That route is not particularly subsidised relative to tertiary study and the student loans that support it.
2: Auckland's Chamber of Commerce head says no expense seems to have been spared on the city's newest CBD department store. Faraday's opened on Queen Street on Saturday. Simon Bridges says it's exciting.
6: So it's a bit like the CRL. It makes us feel international. We feel like a proper international city with a department store here that wouldn't be out of place in Paris or Shanghai.
2: That's news.
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2: In sport, new details have emerged about Nathan Cleary's broken leg and Penrith's NRL preliminary final loss to Newcastle. The Sydney Morning Herald reports club sources with a knowledge of the injury have described it as the worst leg break they've seen. Anton Signer's decision to sign with New Zealand Rugby, the Blues and Auckland until the end of the 2031 season was easy. He's become the first player signed on beyond the 2031 Rugby World Cup, with the next two global showpieces and a 2029 Lions tour in his sight. Signer says it's all come together for him this year.
3: Pretty easy decision, as there's nowhere else that I'd rather be playing my rugby than here in New Zealand, and more specifically here in Auckland.
2: That is sport. I'm Raylene Ramsey.
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4: Partly cloudy with the odd light shower, mainly in the west and westerlies, highs of 16 and overnight a low of 7 degrees. For Tuesday, mostly cloudy with a few morning showers, then fine spells increasing from the afternoon, and westerlies Tuesday has a high of 17 degrees. Out on the water now, southwest 15 knots, rising to westerly 20 knots this evening. Sea becoming moderate for a time this evening and partly cloudy.
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0: Maxi Priest on the Coromandel CFM. It's close to you. 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Lot 61. 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It's CFM Afternoons with Smitty Sports Bar and Grill, Elwitt Street in Fitzyunga. Police and Darren Farris on the way next.
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Police on the Coromandel CFM. Roxanne. Along the way next, CFM local news. And after that, back in time, we've actually recently added a bunch of new stories to that as well. So if you haven't heard it in a while, listen in. You might learn something new.

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1: Candidates standing for the Coromandel seat in this year's general elections have revealed themselves over the weekend at the first round of Meet the Candidates public meetings. This in spite of nominations not closing until next week. Scott Simpson is seeking his sixth term for National. Glenn Bennett is the Labour candidate. Pamela Greely is for the Greens. Mike McCormick is the ACT candidate, while Vincent Anderson is standing for New Zealand First. Also appearing on the stage in Whitianga on Saturday afternoon was former mayoral candidate Steve Hart, while Ray Cobb is again standing for New Zealand Loyal. Confusion on the stage with MC and Mercury Bay and former editor Pauline Stewart introducing Greely as the Labour candidate, Cobb as being Ray Hobb, Hart being Steve Wade, and Simpson standing for his fourth term. If successful, it will be his sixth. Whitianga Marina has taken out both Marina of the Year and Boatyard of the Year at this year's New Zealand Marina Operators Association Awards. The award recognition caps a period of major investment that has reshaped the Mercury Bay waterfront. For the Marina title, Whitianga was up against Gulf Harbour, Marsden Cove and Auckland's super yacht facility, Silo Marina. In the Boatyard category, it again beat off Boat Harbour, Marsden Cove and Titan Marine Engineering. In sport over the weekend, a single point victory at Whitianga on Saturday was enough to keep Thames Valley's chances alive of playing for the Meads Cup and the Heartland Rugby Championship. A down-to-the-wire 43-42 win over South Canterbury has the Swamp Fox third equal with one match to play. Mercury Bay Boars are the minor premiers in the local district rugby league competition after dispensing of Waitak Warriors 42-24 on Saturday. Over 1,500 athletes fronted the starter in Saturday's GJ Gardner-Whangamata half marathon. Dion Walwork won the men's event while Amelia Burton was the first woman home. Grace O'Malley's Irish Inn in Whitianga will be celebrating Oktoberfest from this Saturday. Live music starting at 5 p.m. I'm John Freer for Coromandel CFM.
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3: Bert McCara, in his study of Waihi gold mining, witnessed the hard physical labours that miners were subjected to, even after the introduction of the mechanical drill, called the Widowmaker because of the dust it created. He wrote, "It is difficult today to appreciate how hard these men work. Imagine swinging an 8-pound hammer all day long in the confined and poorly ventilated space of a 7-by-5-foot dead-end tunnel. Or perhaps crouching on a heap of broken rock turning the drill. Imagine loading the broken rock into the trucks with a shovel as fast as humanly possible in the warm, moist atmosphere of a confined tunnel, and then pushing the truck, 1,800 weight plus, several hundred yards and returning with it empty. One can see now these men became, of sheer necessity, very skillful in their work and devised every ingenious aid to improve their production. Continuous hardship, dissatisfaction with the rates of pay awarded to them, and employer attempts to enforce Sunday labour, despite the Sunday Labour and Mines Prevention Act of 1897, led to the banding together of Ohinemuri's socialist-led and radically inspired trade unions.
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0: Nelly Furtado on the Coromandel CFM. That's I'm Like a Bird, playing the best music variety for a good afternoon to you. Of course, daylight savings is now in effect. We did lose an hour of sleep on Sunday morning. And admittedly, getting up this morning, I feel a little more groggy than I normally would. But I had it easy compared to, you know, Fabian. I started work at 9 o'clock. Lucky, right? New sport and weather up next.
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2: In this update, the construction and services sectors are catching up after dragging the chain on labour market recovery. Seasonally adjusted, the number of filled jobs lifted 0.2% from July to August. Annual growth was the strongest since April of 2024 at 0.9%. Chris Hipkins is defending Labor against ACT's criticism of other parties' proposals for shaking up supermarkets. Labor wants to split the wholesale and retail arms, National and NZ First, to pull apart foodstuffs. The Greens want a state-owned chain, and ACT's promising a one-stop consenting shop for overseas players. Hipkins says no company will try for consents to operate if they can't get products to sell. More than 3,300 bowel cancers have been detected in the 9 years we've been screening. The age has progressively dropped from 60 to reach 56 in a matter of weeks. And that's news.
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2: In sport, gruesome details have emerged over Nathan Cleary's ugly broken leg suffered in the Panthers NRL preliminary final loss to Newcastle. The Sydney Morning Herald reports Panthers medics had to keep his leg straight as he was carted off the field, as they were worried about the risk of blood supply being cut off to his left foot. One source told the Sydney Morning Herald the damage was akin to that of a bullet wound, given the amount of blood coming from Cleary's foot after a bone pierced the skin. Anton Segner has become the first All Black to sign a complete deal through the next World Cup cycle. He signed to 2031, taking in not only next year's event in Australia, but the following one in the United States. And that is sport. I'm Raylene Ramsey.
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7: Partly cloudy with the odd light shower, mainly in the west and westerlies, highs of 16 and overnight a low of 7 degrees. For Tuesday, mostly cloudy with a few morning showers, then fine spells.

0: is increasing from the afternoon, and westerlies Tuesday has a high of 17 degrees. Out on the water now, southwest 15 knots, rising to westerly 20 knots this evening. Sea becoming moderate for a time this evening and partly cloudy.
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Carly Rae Jepsen on the Coromandel CFM. Aretha Franklin kicking off our 6pm hour. Very good evening to you. LAB in the air, along the way next, right now, Tom Cottrane. Life is a Highway on CFM.

0: LAB on the Coromandel CFM. Tom Cottrain, Life is a Highway before that. Of course, it is CFM Afternoons with Smitty's Sports Bar and Grill. Albert Street and Fitzyunga Sam here filling in for Rob today. John Parr, as well as Katie Tunstall on the way next.
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Cat Stevens on the Coromandel's CFM and Crowded House. It's only natural before that. Hey, that is it from me today. I will catch you on the airwaves again tomorrow. So until then, enjoy the rest of your evening. I'll leave you with Paula Oates. I Can't Go For That on CFM.

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0: The Coromandel's best music variety on CFM. The 70s show with Marvin Gaye, What's Going On? 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

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Great Kiwi songs like that from Dragon, and songs like this from the

0: The Coromandel's best music variety on CFM, the 70s show with Hello Sailor and Lion in the Sand. On the way next, it is a great cover from Elton John, Pinball Wizard.
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1: Cloudy with the odd light shower and westerlies overnight, 7 the overnight low. Tuesday waking up to Fabian and the big breakfast, mainly cloudy with a few morning showers. And then fine spells increasing from the afternoon, westerlies and a high of 17. Out on the water tonight, a westerly of 20 knots, sea moderate and partly cloudy. And for Tuesday, a westerly of 20 knots, easing to 15 knots in the morning, turning south.

The Coromandel's best music variety on CFM, Billy Joel and the Stranger on the 70s show. Now, there's so much on our Facebook page, Coromandel CFM, especially for the school holidays, a whole list of things going on. Like, it's on now, the Mercury Bay Area School Photo Contest. It's open to all students. Just get outside during the holidays, take a photo capturing the natural world around you, and be in to win Polaroid prizes. The entries close on Sunday, the 13th of October. Looking forward to seeing those photos. It's M, pop music on the Coromandel CFM.

0: 20's over without costume change. The principal would like to leave the stage. The crowd don't understand.
1: The Coromandel CFM, it is our 70 show with Rod Stewart. And I was only joking. So it's back on this weekend, the Mercury Bay Model Railway Club's annual show at the Whitianga Town Hall on Monk Street this Saturday and Sunday. 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The show runs this Saturday from 10 till 4 and 10 till 3 on Sunday. Great entry price as well. 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
1: In this update, Greens co-leader Chloe Swarbrick says a new poll showing her party's highest ever support is pretty cool. A One News Varian poll puts the party up 4 on 16%, while both major parties are down to 28% apiece. New Zealand First is up 1 to 9%. A shinier job market outlook with growth ticking up. The number of filled jobs lifted a seasonally adjusted 0.2% from July to August and 0.9%

0: The driver ran across the motorway and was arrested at the roadside. More than 3,300 bowel cancers have been detected in the 9 years we've been screening. The age has progressively dropped from 60 to reach 56 in a matter of weeks. Since October, 37 cases have been picked up in 58 and 59-year-olds newly eligible. Specialist Dr. Clive Price says a new program is having good progress aimed at bridging the gap for others.
1: People with symptoms of bowel cancer can see their GP and get a referral for bowel cancer testing.
0: A man in Bangkok has been arrested for riding a jet ski through floodwaters in the city. 300 millimetres of rain in 2 days has left thousands in shelters and others stranded in homes across the Thai capital. That's news.
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0: In sport, gruesome details have emerged over Nathan Cleary's ugly broken leg suffered in the Panthers' NRL preliminary final loss to Newcastle. The Sydney Morning Herald reports Panthers medics had to keep his leg straight as he was carted off the field as they were worried about the risk of blood supply being cut off to his left foot. Sources say it was the worst leg break they've seen on a player. A claim that one man is apparently responsible, more than any other, for the United States' come-from-behind 17-13 President's Cup golf victory over the internationals in Chicago. American captain Brant Snedeker says that's the 47th U.S. president himself who was in attendance.
5: One last shout out, Donald Trump, President Trump. He told me I was going to bring some energy today for you guys. You guys need it. And I told him if we did this, he gets all the credit. So thank you, President Trump.
0: That's sport. I'm Stuart Willey.
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6: Cloudy with the odd light shower overnight and westerly, 70 overnight low. Have a Tuesday when you wake up to Fabian and the Big Breakfast. Mainly cloudy with a few morning showers and then fine spells increasing from the afternoon with westerlies. Out on the water overnight, a westerly of 20 knots and sea moderate, partly cloudy. And for Tuesday, a westerly of 20 knots, easing to 15 knots in the morning, turning to a southwesterly of 15 knots at night. Moderate sea easing, partly cloudy, chance of a shower or two mainly in the morning, and then fine from the afternoon.

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Proud to play the most Kiwi music on the Coromandel on CFM. Songs like that from Catch a Fire, Get Away. I am doing your requests all night. 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It's U2, Angel of Harlem.

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This is the Coromandel CFM with Brent. Are you like me? Takes a while to get adjusted to the old daylight saving, right? This is Keith Urban and Pink, One Too Many.

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This is the Coromandel CFM. How's your planning coming along for the school holidays? Are you like me? You're doing it in the first week. There's lots going on, like a Goldfield shopping centre, free kids' activities, including design Goldie's outfit. That's on this week. And then Goldie's Adventure Hunt is on the way next week. If you want to see more, get to our Facebook page, Coromandel CFM. We've pinned a post there with a whole lot of info. This is a great Kiwi song from Adija. 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

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It is the Coromandel CFM. 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
1: Cloudy with the odd light shower and westerlies overnight. Still a bit chilly. A low of 7. Tuesday when you wake up to Fabian and the Big Breakfast on CFM. Mainly cloudy with a few morning showers and then fine spells increasing from the afternoon. Westerlies and a high of 17. On the water overnight, a westerly of 20 knots. Sea moderate and partly cloudy. And for Tuesday, a westerly of 20 knots, easing to 15 knots in the morning. Turning to a southwesterly, 15 knots at night. Moderate sea easing, it's partly cloudy. Chance of a shower or two mainly in the morning and then fine from the afternoon.

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I love this. It's one of my favourite songs. It's perfect for spring and summer. Sing along to it. They're called One Drop Nation. And this is Nothing's Wrong on the Coromandel CFM.

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The Coromandel CFM. There are plenty of movies out for the kids for the school holidays. Paw Patrol, the dino movie. Shaun the Sheep, the Beast of Mossy Bottom. Forgotten Island and more. And it gets really busy at Mercury Twin Cinemas. 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

0: Hey, it's Fabian. 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

0: Hey, it's Fabian. 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
2: In this update, the government's books are being opened today, giving a financial read of the state of the economy. Treasury's pre-election fiscal update will show how Crown debt, expenditure and revenue are tracking. Senior political reporter Azaria Howell has more.
3: National's Nicola Willis has let some details slip, saying people will like what they see. Meanwhile, Labor's expected to release its fully costed fiscal plan after digesting the government figures. Budget 2026 predicted a return to operating surplus in the 2028-29 financial year, a year earlier than had been signalled.
2: Both National and Labor have fallen slightly to 28%, while the Greens have climbed 4% to 16% in the latest One News Varian poll. ACT's up 2 points to 11, and New Zealand First is up 1 point to 9, while Opportunity fell 2 points to 6. The numbers indicate the Left Bloc could govern if Opportunity goes with a Labour-led coalition. Senior National MP Chris Bishop says it shows what people probably already know.
4: Just that it's going to be a bloody close election. Every election under MMP is close, and this one will be too.
2: Chris Luxon is leading the preferred PM stakes on 19%, ahead of Chris Hipkins on 14%. The economy's held its own against fuel price fluctuations better than expected, and the job market's less shaken as a result. Seasonally adjusted, the number of filled jobs rose 0.2% from July to August, while year on year they were up 0.9%. But Infometrics principal consultant Rob Hayes says businesses are still cautious about hiring, especially as fuel costs could spike again. Downsizing could help unlock housing supply. LJ Hooker research shows 89% of older homeowners would consider downsizing, but only 19% were actively in the market. Head of research Matthew Tiller says it suggests to him there's not enough housing choices for them. He says having smaller housing would create a domino effect. That's news.
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2: In sport, Scott Barrett is willing to have a second crack at leading the All Blacks in Adi Savia's injured absence for the two Bledisloe Cup tests against the Wallabies. The captain, under former coach Scott Robertson, is back into competitive rugby after 10 months sidelined through a sabbatical and back surgery, having played 53 minutes for Taranaki in their weekend win over Hawke's Bay, when he's set to name a 34-player squad for the two tests this afternoon. Penrith's Nathan Cleary has defended Newcastle's Phoenix Crossland on social media, pleading with fans to stop peppering the embattled Knights hooker with abuse. Cleary says Crossland has apologised for the hip drop tackle that left him needing emergency surgery on a compound left leg fracture after their preliminary final in Sydney. That's sport. I'm Jodie Gill.
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10: 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Mostly cloudy with the odd shower this morning, then fine spells increasing throughout the day and afternoon. Marine forecast, we're westerly 20 knots, easing down to 15 this morning, turning southwesterly 15 this evening. Moderate sea is easing this morning on the way to today's high of 17 degrees. We are 9 degrees in Netherton, 11 Coro Glen.
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11: You know, I was wondering, you know, if you could keep on, because the force, it's got a lot of power and

Oh, it's a dancey number with Michael Jackson, Don't Stop Till You Get Enough. 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Some good energy on the dance floor. Doors open at 7 at the Monkey House. The show is from 8R18. 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It's a bit of David Gray this morning. Coromandel CFM.

0: 6:19. UB40, Chrissy Hynde on the Coromandel CFM. A bit of Sunny and Cher, good cover. All right, it's Tuesday, 29th of September. We got a bin reminder coming up right after some Aaron Neville, I should be saying. Then a bit of Michael Cimbello as well with his Maniac before our local news.
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You're here with Fabian. Quick bin reminder, it's a red week for your red-lettered rubbish bin and food scrap bin. It's Tuesday, Whangamata, North Onimana, or Poitere and Whitianga, alongside Waihi Zone 2, Waikino, Mackie Town and Karangahake, all putting out our rubbish bins. Local news on the way next with the Coromandel CFM.

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1: In this update, the government's books are being opened today, giving a financial read of the state of the economy. Treasury's pre-election fiscal update will show how Crown debt, expenditure and revenue are tracking. Both National and Labor have fallen slightly to 28%, while the Greens have climbed 4% to 16%. In the latest One News Varian poll, ACT's up 2 points to 11, New Zealand First up 1 point to 9, and Opportunity fell 2 points to 6. The economy has held its own against fuel price fluctuations better than expected, and the job market's less shaken as a result. Seasonally adjusted, the number of filled jobs rose 0.2% from July to August, while year on year they were up 0.9%. Downsizing could help unlock housing supply. LJ Hooker research shows 89% of older homeowners would consider downsizing, but only 19% were actively in the market. Head of research Matthew Tiller says it suggests to him there's not enough housing choices for them. That's news.
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4: Encouraging news for the next Repco Beach Hop. If pre-registrations are anything to go by, organiser Dennis Beavers spoke to CFM yesterday, 2 days before entry sales open for the next March event. A new registration and ticket sales system is being used for the first time, Dennis telling us it provides an indication of the 2027 event's total participants.
5: Pre-register is going very well. We've had a lot of interest. There's more people pre-register than tickets than will be available on the day. So, yeah, I think the entrance will sell out pretty quick again this year.
4: That is Dennis Beaver. Beach Hop runs March 17 to 21 with activities in Waihee, Pauanui, Onimana and Whangamata. Total available registrations sit around 2,000 vehicles, which includes retro caravans. Dennis said organisers still had a few initiatives to announce over coming weeks, with those involved looking forward to the region's 26th Beach Hop. The temporary berth at the Whitianga Wharf has been removed, with the new pontoon having been reopened. Some final work is required over the next couple of weeks, but work is not expected to have any impact on wharf activities. The southern side of the wharf was closed for a period while the replacement work was carried out. This did impact the ferry service, which had to use an alternative temporary berth while charter operators used the Whitianga Marina. After approval by the Department of Conservation last month, Cook's Beach stormwater lakes are still waiting for the release of weed-eating carp. Justin Tuberin reports.
6: Cook's Beach residents say they're cautiously optimistic that their stormwater lake carp release will happen soon after 4 years of lobbying. Local resident and Mercury Bay South Ratepayers Association Steve Lloyd says he hopes the carp will be released within 4 weeks, but is still frustrated it's taken so long.
7: Someone's made a bit of a joke. World War One lasted 1,568 days. This process is approaching World War One, and we're only talking about putting carp in the lake.
6: I'm Justin Tuberin for CFM Local News.
4: Grace O'Malley's Irish Inn in Whitianga celebrates Oktoberfest this Saturday. I'm John Freer for Coromandel CFM.
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8: Thanks, Lockerbie Estate. Mostly cloudy with the odd shower this morning. Fine spells increasing throughout the afternoon and day. Marine forecast, westerly is 20 knots, easing to 15 this morning, turning southwesterly 15 knots this evening. Moderate sea easing through the morning, today's high 17. Right now we're 9 in Whakatiwai, 11 degrees in Kualtunu.
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0: Valley Kids, some Kiwi music and Stuck in My Head. Well, you're here with Fabian, and we're jumping right now to our community notices thanks to Smart Bins. And there are some new life jacket rules coming in from, I believe, Friday next week all across Aotearoa New Zealand. Maritime NZ informing us that whether you're out on the coast, rivers or estuaries from October Friday next week, everybody aboard a recreational craft that is 6 metres or under must wear a life jacket while out on the water. The skipper is responsible for everybody's safety on board. For more details on the new rules, the new laws, maritimenz.govt.nz.
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Elton John, Caramanda's Finest. 6:49 is on the clock. 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
2: In this update, specialists who diagnose cancers are appealing to the Health Minister amid fears people are waiting longer for their test results than they should be. A Herald investigation's found there's a five-week delay in test results due to pathologists being under-resourced. The Royal College of Pathologists of Australasia warns this comes as the government moves to expand access to testing, including for bowel cancer. New Zealand Vice President Diane Kenwright says the Health Minister only needs to invest $3.7 million annually to hire more specialists.
3: I would really like to take him to a laboratory and show him what we do and the piles of slides waiting to be diagnosed.
2: The government's books are being opened today, giving a financial read of the state of the economy. Treasury's pre-election fiscal update will show how Crown debt, expenditure and revenue are tracking. National says people will like what they see. Meanwhile, the Greens are the big winners in the latest One News Varian poll, climbing 4 points to 16% support, their highest ever level. National and Labor are both on 28%, falling 1 and 2% respectively. ACT's up 2 points to 11, New Zealand First up 1 to 9. Opportunity fell 2 points to 6, while Te Pāti Māori remained steady on 1. The five suspects arrested for suspicious activity near a UK military base are being released on bail. The men, all UK nationals in their 20s who live in London, were arrested on terrorism and explosives offences after suspicious activity was spotted near the base in the Cotswolds. Head of counter-terrorism policing, Lawrence Taylor, says the men are being released following extensive interviews.
4: This does not mean that the investigation is over. They are subject to stringent conditions on their movement and contact with others. They absolutely remain under investigation as we explore multiple lines of inquiry.
2: That's news.
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2: In sport, to a National Football League disgrace between host Napier City Rovers and Miramar Rangers in their 1-1 draw. Six red cards have been shown after a sideline scuffle. A melee broke out after Napier City's centre-forward Jacob Fenton took exception to Miramar coach Jamie O'Connor appearing to impede his attempt to gather the ball for a throw-in during injury time. New Zealand Football have indicated sanctions will be issued once the officials' match reports are reviewed. A fit again, Scott Barrett is willing to have a second crack at leading the All Blacks and Adi Savia's injured absence if required for the Bledisloe Cup tests against the Wallabies. Sailing expert Mark Orams believes Luna Ross's preliminary regatta victory had them favourites to win the America's Cup in July. That's sport, I'm Jodie Gill.
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8: 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It's Tuesday, 29th of September. Only one day tomorrow left of the month before we hit October. Today's weather, thanks to Lockerbie Estate, is mostly cloudy with a few showers this morning, then fine spells increasing throughout the day into the afternoon and evening. Marine forecast, that westerly is 20 knots, easing southwesterly 15 this morning, moderate sea is easing. Today's high is 17, currently we're 9 in Netherton, we're 11 degrees in Corroglen.
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About 20 minutes away from talking about Beach Hop, 2027 is really looking strong and exciting, with encouraging pre-registration interest ahead of the entries that

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0: 1977, Eric Clapton, Coromandel's CFM. It's Marty here, you're here with Fabian. 7:17 is on the clock. Thanks to Trade Zone and Teams, we will have our tight times coming up in the next 6 minutes. 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

0: You've officially been Rick Rolled with some Rick Astley from the late 80s there, 87. You're live and local with Fabian. I promise you a quick bin reminder. Earlier, it's a red week for your red-littered rubbish bin and your food scrap bin. Tuesday, Whangamata, North Onimana, or Poitere and Whitianga, alongside Waihi, Zone 2, Waikino, Makitown and Karangahake, all putting out the rubbish.
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0: All right, we've got high tide in a couple of hours. 9.40 this morning, we'll hit the high tide across the west and east coast. Low tide will be about 3.40 this afternoon. Happy school holidays. What are you planning to do this week or next week? I've got suggestions on our Facebook page, Coromandel CFM.

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1: In this update, specialists who diagnose cancers are appealing to the Health Minister to hire more specialists amid fears people are waiting longer for their test results than they should be. A Herald Investigations found there's a five-week delay in test results due to pathologists being under-resourced. The government's books are being opened today, giving a financial read of the state of the economy. Treasury's pre-election fiscal update will show how Crown debt, expenditure and revenue are tracking. Meanwhile, the Greens are the big winners in the latest One News Varian poll, climbing 4 points to 16% support, their highest ever level. National and Labour are both on 28%, falling 1 and 2% respectively. The five suspects arrested for suspicious activity near a UK military base are being released on bail. The men, all UK nationals in their 20s who live in London, were arrested relating to terrorism and explosives offences after suspicious activity was spotted near the base and the Cotswolds. That's news.
2: It's all about local knowledge.
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2: Yep, that's the one you're after. And our local people. Hi Greg, how's the pergola coming on?
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7: Encouraging news for the next Repco Beach Hop, if pre-registrations are anything to go by. Organiser Dennis Beavers spoke to CFM yesterday, 2 days before entry sales open for the next March event. A new registration and ticket sales system is being used for the first time. Dennis telling us it provides an indication of the 2027 event's total participants.
8: Pre-registering is going very well. We've had a lot of interest. There's more people pre-register than tickets than will be available on the day. So, yeah, I think the entrance will sell out pretty quick again this year.
7: That is Dennis Beaver. Beach Hop runs March 17 to 21 with activities in Waihee, Pauanui, Onimana and Whangamata. Total available registrations sit around 2,000 vehicles, which includes retro caravans. Dennis said organisers still had a few initiatives to announce over coming weeks, with those involved looking forward to the region's 26th Beach Hop. The temporary berth at the Whitianga Wharf has been removed, with the new pontoon having been reopened. Some final work is required over the next couple of weeks, but work is not expected to have any impact on wharf activities. The southern side of the wharf was closed for a period while the replacement work was carried out. This did impact the ferry service, which had to use an alternative temporary berth while charter operators used the Whitianga Marina. After approval by the Department of Conservation last month, Cook's Beach Stormwater Lakes are still waiting for the release of weed-eating carp, Justin Tuberin reports.
9: Cook's Beach residents say they're cautiously optimistic that their stormwater lake carp release will happen soon, after 4 years of lobbying. Local resident and Mercury Bay South Ratepayers Association Steve Lloyd says he hopes the carp will be released within 4 weeks, but is still frustrated it's taken so long.
10: Someone's made a bit of a joke. World War One lasted 1,568 days. This process is approaching World War One, and we're only talking about putting carp in the lake.
9: I'm Justin Tuberin for CFM Local News.
7: Grace O'Malley's Irish Inn in Whitianga celebrates Oktoberfest this Saturday. I'm John Freer for Coromandel's CFM.
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4: World War One and carp in a pond. Juxtaposition there, well applied. It's 7:36, Tuesday, 29th of September. You're here with Fabian, and it's mostly cloudy today if you look out your window. There are a few morning showers out and about, but it all should clear away, fine spells increasing throughout the day. It's going to be a beautiful afternoon, and tomorrow looks stunning with blue skies and sunshine, and a little bit warmer as well. For today, marine forecast is westerly 20 knots, easing southwesterly 15 this morning. Moderate sea is easing on the way to the high of 17 degrees. We're 9 in Whakatiwai, 11 degrees in Kualtunu.
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4: You're live and local with Fabian. Public service announcement is on the way next, right after a bit of Tom Petty. Also looking forward to a bit of Brooke Fraser.

Tom Petty, Free Fallen, working with ELO's Jeff Lynn on that strum and guitar in the background. Some beautiful music there. You're here with Fabian, and I want a bit of a public service announcement here. Over the last sort of week or so, there's been a fair few accidents happening across State Highway 2. A little bit too many incidents on our roads. So I know it's holidays. Please take your time if you're travelling to or from Hauraki, Coromandel, anywhere in New Zealand to get to this beautiful part for a lovely spring holiday. Take your time, slow down, pull over, get a coffee. Don't drive tired. Don't drive distracted. Put on an audiobook that the whole family could enjoy and just, put on CFM. I probably should say that, shouldn't I? Anyway, I want to make sure people are driving safely. I don't want to be talking about road incidents. If you don't know what I'm talking about, there's been a few on our Facebook page we talked about yesterday and a few days before that as well. So please keep yourself safe, keep your family safe, and enjoy a great holiday here on the peninsula.

0: Singing along with Brooke Fraser, Something in the Water on the Coromandel CFM. We are 7:45, happy school holidays, and lots is happening this week. On Thursday, it is the International Day of the Older Person. That's the 1st of October, and Age Concern Hauraki Coromandel are encouraging everybody from, yesterday and all the way through this two-week holiday break to get out there, put on a silly hat, and go and have a chat with an older person, a neighbour, a person in a community who needs to have a bit of connection. There's also lots of other events happening through the holidays. Today, Warehouse Stationery in Whitianga, their Get Creating workshops begin. You must sign up to those. Pop into the store, scan the QR code and book your child in for a bit of fun from 11 till 12. Also at the Thames Coromandel District Libraries, lots of things going on. Escape rooms at Thames, Tairua, Mercury Bay's got some great activities as well as little creations. But the escape rooms sound like a lot of fun, particularly through Tairua and Thames Libraries. Get out there, celebrate, enjoy some pretty lovely weather today as well. If you want details of what's happening in the school holidays, I've got a little bit of a list compiled on our Facebook page, Coromandel's CFM.
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Duran, A View to Kill, gotta love a bit of a Bond theme. Hey, you're here with Fabian, 7:52 is on the clock. Driving on the way to Thames at the moment, Fleming has messaged in asking for a heavy guitar song to get the driver moving. So here goes for you. 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And if you want to add a song request, jump over.

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2: In this update, claims the government's just shifting wait times in its push to expand access to critical cancer scans and tests. A Herald investigation's found there's a five-week delay in test results due to the specialists who diagnose cancers being under-resourced. The Royal College of Pathologists of Australasia says 23 pathology training positions costing $3.7 million annually need to be funded. New Zealand Vice President Diane Kenwright says the Health Minister's funding more tests, but not the people who diagnose those tests.
3: By funding these extra procedures, more biopsies arrive in the laboratory bench, but nobody's funded the people at the bench.
2: Spirits are high in the Green Party camp after climbing 4 points to 16% in the latest One News Varian poll. National and Labor fell 1 and 2% respectively to sit equal on 28% support. Axe up 2 points to 11 and New Zealand First is on 9, up 1. Opportunity fell 2 points to 6, while Te Pāti Māori remains steady on 1. Green Party co-leader Chloe Swarbrick told One News the polls are catching up with the word on the street.
4: And the word on the street is that people want real action on the issues that matter to them. They want political parties that will tackle corporate greed and deliver an economy that works for all of us.
2: Meanwhile, expectations of economic green shoots with gloomy skies still lingering on the horizon. Treasury's pre-election fiscal updates unveiled today, showing the state of the economy, including the debt-to-GDP ratio. Economists predict projections may be similar to May, including a return to surplus, excluding ACC, by the 2028-29 financial year. Marsden Bay residents in Northland are raising concerns the fast-track process could limit their chance to have a say on a dry dock and shipyard being built nearby. MBs lodged a fast-track consent application for the project west of Northport in Whangarei Harbour. That's news.
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2: In sport, County's Manukau rugby coach Rion Graham is plotting to keep the Ranfurly Shield over summer. The Steelers claimed the Logger Wood for the second time in their history against Northland in Whangarei on the weekend. Graham says they've celebrated, but the rest of the week's focus is getting the prize to local clubs while training for Saturday's defence against Hawke's Bay. Golfer Tom Kim has had to dash from Chicago to Nagoya after the international team lost the President's Cup to the United States. He was bound for the Asian Games. The 24-year-old will play for gold and therefore an exemption from military service. Able-bodied men in South Korea are otherwise required to serve in their 20s. An Olympic medal is another way to avoid the draft. That's sport. I'm Jodie Gill.
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8: Ah, it's a Marty. Yeah, good morning. Coromandel CFM. Cheers, Lockerbie Estate. A little bit cloudy this morning with a few early morning showers. Should all clear away to fine, lovely afternoon and evening with a stunning tomorrow as well. Marine forecast is presently westerly 20 knots. It's going to ease to southwesterly 15 this morning. Moderate sea is easing. Today's high, 17 degrees right now. 9 in Kōpū, 11 degrees in Whitianga.
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Well, with daylight saving, people still a little bit grumbly and grizzly this morning, getting up what feels an hour earlier and stumbling in with Susie Quattro and Chris Norman. You're here with Fabian coming up 10 past 8 on the Coromandel's CFM. Beach Hop 2027, it's already looking quite strong, encouraging pre-registration interest at the moment. Entries are opening this week. The Fitzyungers Wharf, the new pontoon is open. The temporary one has been removed and the Cook's Beach is still waiting for its weed-eating carp, despite the Department of Conservation approving it last month after 4 years of lobbying. A few more details on the story with John Freer and Justin Tuberin in our local news at 8.30 this morning. Celebration shout-outs on the way if you want to join the fun. Thanks to Flowers on Pollen and Thames. Trust them to send you love. 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

0: 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Thanks to Flowers on Pollen Thames. 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
1: Yes, indeed. Trust them to send your love with Flowers on Pollen. You're here with Fabian. It is Tuesday, the 29th of September. Goodness gracious, great balls of fire. Jerry Lee Lewis is born on this day. The rock and roll singer, incredible piano player. A bit of flair he had, didn't he? Oh, we're turning ourselves to someone who is alive and well and an incredible songwriter. It's a Kiwi Aussie, born in Tokoroa. Jenny Morris turns 70 years old today. And way back on this day, if you love a bit of local, a little bit of history in the music scene, Boy George, the singer from the Culture Club, was expelled from school on this day in 1976. But kids, don't take his example in that space. If you're celebrating with friends and family today and you're looking forward to enjoying an afternoon of sunshine or a great holiday on the peninsula, celebrate with friends, family style, and a bit of Ace of Base on the way next. Thank you so much to everyone doing our celebration shout out. Every person entered in wins, goes in the chance to win a beautiful bouquet thanks to Flowers on Pollen at the end of the month.
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1: In this update, it claims the government's just shifting wait times in its push to expand access to critical cancer scans and tests. A Herald investigation's found there's a five-week delay in test results due to the specialists who diagnose cancers being under-resourced. The Royal College of Pathologists of Australasia says the Health Minister's funding more testing, but not the people who diagnose those tests. Spirits are high in the Green Party camp after climbing 4 points to 16% in the latest one-year Varian poll. National and Labor fell 1 and 2% respectively to sit equal on 28% support. Meanwhile, expectations of economic green shoots with gloomy skies still lingering on the horizon. Treasury's pre-election fiscal updates unveiled today, showing the state of the economy, including the debt to GDP ratio. Marsden Bay residents in Northland are raising concerns the fast-track process could limit their chance to have a say on a dry dock and shipyard being built nearby. MBs lodged a fast-track consent application for the project west of Northport in Whangarei Harbour. That's news.
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4: Encouraging news for the next Repco Beach Hop. If pre-registrations are anything to go by, organiser Dennis Beavers spoke to CFM yesterday, 2 days before entry sales open for the next March event. A new registration and ticket sales system is being used for the first time. Dennis telling us it provides an indication of the 2027 event's total participants.
5: Pre-register is going very well. We've had a lot of interest. There's more people pre-register than tickets than will be available on the day. So, yeah, I think the entrance will sell out pretty quick again this year.
4: That is Dennis Beaver. Beach Hop runs March 17 to 21 with activities in Waihee, Pauanui, Onimana and Whangamata. Total available registrations sit around 2,000 vehicles, which includes retro caravans. Dennis said organisers still had a few initiatives to announce over coming weeks, with those involved looking forward to the region's 26th Beach Hop. The temporary berth at the Whitianga Wharf has been removed, with the new pontoon having been reopened. Some final work is required over the next couple of weeks, but work is not expected to have any impact on wharf activities. The southern side of the wharf was closed for a period while the replacement work was carried out. This did impact the ferry service, which had to use an alternative temporary berth while charter operators used the Whitianga Marina. After approval by the Department of Conservation last month, Cook's Beach Stormwater Lakes are still waiting for the release of weed-eating carp, Justin Tuberin reports.
6: Cook's Beach residents say they're cautiously optimistic that their stormwater lake carp release will happen soon, after 4 years of lobbying. Local resident and Mercury Bay South Ratepayers Association's Steve Lloyd says he hopes the carp will be released within 4 weeks, but is still frustrated it's taken so long.
7: Someone's made a bit of a joke. World War I lasted 1,568 days. This process is approaching World War I, and we're only talking about putting carp in the lake.
6: I'm Justin Tuberin for CFM Local News.
4: Grace O'Malley's Irish Inn in Whitianga celebrates Oktoberfest this Saturday. I'm John Freer for Coromandel's CFM.
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8: It's 8:36 Coromandel CFM, Tuesday 29th of September. Mostly cloudy today with a few morning showers around, then fine spells increasing through the afternoon and evening. Marine forecast, that westerly 20 easing to southwesterly 15 this morning. Moderate sea easing. Today's high 17, we are 11 in Tacoma, 13 degrees in Athenry. Tomorrow, a little bit warmer and very sunny.
0: Poached, scrambled or fried? 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

0: It's the Coromandel CFM. Good morning. You're here with Fabian. And I just got a phone call, so I'm going to take it. And I think I have Steve Teller from Grace O'Malley's Irish Inn. How are you, Steve?
1: I'm good, Fabian. Yourself?
0: I'm doing all right. Now, last week we talked about our NPC rugby picks. I started the season well, and I've really gone downhill. I've been near the bottom of the table. How have I gone this week? Have I managed to come back a bit?
1: You have, Fabian. You, along with Gary Wheeler, got the top points for the week of 21 points.
0: Oh, fantastic.
1: Not high points, but there was seven of us that only got 6 points, so it was good to get ahead.
0: Oh, brilliant. That's what I want to hear, where I'm on the improve, so I can look at my colleagues straight in the eye and feel strong and powerful when it comes to our rugby. Obviously, so I did pretty well there with Wheeler. How's it looking there, the top three after the NPC weekend?
1: Okay, we've got Gary Wheeler on 220. He's followed by Kerry Carter and Ron Campbell on 210, and then Wendy Davies and Maureen on 207, and Barry Green on 206. And we've got to mention this one. Pete and Jackie from Grace O'Malley's are on 201, with Marlene following on 200.
0: We got to talk about them, don't we? Of course, we're in the Grace O'Malley's Irish Inn. Oktoberfest, we're trying to find out more details about the Oktoberfest, but hey, we will get them all lined up and put it out on our Facebook page, because obviously Grace O'Malley's do a fantastic job every year, don't they?
1: They do, and they've got music on. I'm pretty sure it's live music on from 3 o'clock or 5 o'clock or something like that, so you just need to get the details. But it's coming up, I think, this weekend.
0: Hey, Steve, sounds like a lot of good stuff's happening in Grace O'Malley's, but how many more weeks do we have to go of NPC rugby before we start hitting that finals and those semi-type situations?
1: That is after this week. So you've got your formers hanging up in Grace O'Malley's at the moment, and that is week 10, and then we go into the quarters, semis and finals.
0: Well, you had a bad week, I had a good week. May that continue. Long may it continue, Steve. Appreciate your time this morning.
1: No worries, Fabian. You have a good day.
0: And now we have a bit of Kiwi music with Mirage, and you're live and local.

Coromandel CFM, that's Kiwi Music with Mirage and Steal My Heart. Yes, just got the correct one in front of me now. It is Grace O'Malley's Irish in Oktoberfest this Saturday, 3rd of October. And we'll have live music with Phil Hart, who loves our local music here on CFM. Philip Hart with the incredible talents of Abby Lawrence from Richardson's Real Estate. Abby, an incredible supporter of the arts and performance across the peninsula and a great supporter of the Mercury Bay Performing Arts. But Oktoberfest, yes, you get your own novelty stein as well for $20. Get yourself some beer and enjoy some live music with Oktoberfest. So obviously, Grace O'Malley supporting our NPC picks here. Now, we do need to jump to our community notices, so let's play the credit and then I'll tell you what's happening

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2: In this update, a former finance minister's hailing today is extremely important as Treasury opens the government's books. This afternoon's pre-election fiscal update will show the levels of Crown debt, revenue and expenditure. Budget 2026 predicted a return to operating surplus in the 2028-29 financial year, a year earlier than had been signalled. Stephen Joyce says things could change quickly, but it's a helpful snapshot.
3: It's the best anchor that says this is where things are at today, and it makes all the parties actually talk about how they're going to pay for what they're talking about.
2: Meanwhile, both National and Labor have fallen slightly to 28%, while the Greens have climbed 4% to 16% in the latest One News Varian poll. ACT's up 2 points to 11, and New Zealand First up 1 point to 9, while Opportunity fell 2 points to 6. Senior National MP Chris Bishop says it shows what people probably already know.
4: Just that it's going to be a bloody close election. Every election under MMP is close, and this one will be too.
2: No clear reasons being given for the early termination of SpaceX's latest mission. The company's Starship rocket has splashed down in the Pacific Ocean this morning after orbiting the Earth for about 3 hours. The mission was supposed to last about 10 hours, but ended early after deploying 26 Starlink satellites. Young fur seals have been galumphing around Wellington. In less than 72 hours, DOC received almost 75 seal-related calls, around 200% higher than it would normally expect at this time of year. The seals were seen right across the coastline, including the Central Train Station, Cuba Street, Petone Esplanade, and even Parliament Grounds. DOC says young ones often leave their breeding colonies to explore and will often show up in odd places while adventuring. That's news.
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2: In sport, basketballer LeBron James is demanding excellence at his new NBA home. The 41-year-old is fronted on media day at the Philadelphia 76ers for the season ahead. It's his fourth different franchise after a career that's also taken him to Cleveland, Miami and Los Angeles. James says a stacked roster will only get them so far.
8: You have to fall in love with doing things that's uncomfortable. And if we can do that, then we can be a great team. If we don't do that, then we'll be like, oh man, it was a great team on paper and we had a lot of great talent and we lost in the second round.
2: The NRL final entertainment is back on. Competition boss Peter Vlandis is teasing a mystery 11-minute slot before kickoff in Sydney on Sunday night after talks broke down with Australian artist Tones and I. That's sport. I'm Jodie Gill.
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9: 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Mostly cloudy with a few showers this morning, then fine spells increasing this afternoon. Marine forecast, westerly 20 knots, easing to southwesterly 15 this morning, moderate sea easing through the morning. Today's high 17, right now 11 in Kerepehi, 13 degrees in Tairua.
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0: 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Catching up with Pauline Stewart in the next 10 minutes or so. Fergal Sharkey on the way, as well as the CFM Tide Times.
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1: Cheers for that, Trade Zone. It is just hitting 9:30 at the moment, which means we're 10 minutes away from our high tide. 9:40 this morning. In 10 minutes, the high tide across the east and west coast. A low tide this afternoon at 3:40.

0: It's the Coromandel CFM, and always a pleasure to see you, Pauline Stewart of the Coromandel Informer. Welcome, welcome.
1: Thank you very much, Fabian. It's hoping to be a good day, I think. It's not raining too much. I want the school children on holidays on the peninsula to have a wonderful holiday outdoors.
0: Well, it is clearing this afternoon, evening, and Pauline, tomorrow it's blue skies, fine and sunny. All right, now take me through to the front page of the Coromandel Informer this week.
1: Do you think I could do an inside page first and then...
0: Yes.
1: Thank you. Because the model show, it's coming. And I think that the people who put it together are wonderful. I mean, super creative. Those trains, those cars, the aeroplanes, just everything. And the big ships. And that model show, it brings together a huge amount of talent. And it's like a wonderland. So the town hall, I just want people to look it up and go to the model show.
0: I will say, Pauline, I'm terrified of porcelain dolls. They have never made me feel comfortable. But I was recently in Damon's workshop up at his house and saw some adjustments he was making and all the tools and the time it takes. A genuine expert when it comes to that microscopic level of detail.
1: Absolutely. So it's beautiful, and I hear that there's a to-scale model of the Titanic with all the lights and everything and,
0: wow.
1: and the big story, you know, as it was, used to appear in the newspapers of old. And also the School of Mines has amazing holiday programs in Thames. They just really work it up. So there's two things either end of the peninsula that families can go to for very little cost.
0: All right. Okay, well, take me
1: now,
0: to the front page.
1: Now, I've got two great stories. Yes. The marina, best in New Zealand, and best
0: boatyard.
1: That's about building, you know, restoring the boats, and I think that's wonderful. Got a wonderful picture of the team and also the way it looks from the air, and every wonderful thing always creates challenges. So some people say to me, oh, it's caused this and it's caused that. That's just another challenge. You overcome that challenge because the marina was needed and the new development of the marina was needed. So I think it's a great team and they should feel very proud.
0: And Pauline, I only discovered this a couple of years ago or maybe 18 months ago. There's a public walkway around the marina.
1: Yes, there is.
0: It is beautiful.
1: And the more Aucklanders and Hamiltonians get here, the better, because this is a really... It's got so many things, and I've put a whole lot in the paper.
0: You forgot the Tauranga Hessians. But, hey, let's go a little bit deeper. One more big story.
1: Margaret Guthrie, the oldest resident in Whitianga, was 102 last Thursday.
0: Ooh.
1: And if you were lucky enough to see her reading table, it includes The Listener, a daily copy of The Herald and a copy of The Informer. And I think there's some history journals there as well. And she says, I've caught up with my reading. She knows what's in all those papers, checks her emails at 102. And I've put some of her story and, you know, she lives here sort of independently but with her family, Sarah Jane and, of course, Julian and Rachel Lee, the grandchildren. They were previous owners of Guthrie Bowron. She's a wonderful woman. It's not just the age, it's the spirit. And we can't all live to 102, but there's someone who's got a lot to give at 102 and she inspires you to give back.
0: Oh, now I'm inspired. I want to read this story, Pauline. How many pages this week then?
1: It's 24. It's a little bit lean on ads, but it's great on stories. And there's a quiz. There is a quiz in there. It's a little bit sarcastic because you've got to tick the right box. People don't always like those quizzes, but it'll get you thinking. And I'm hoping that your news reader's in a better mood today because he had a few cheap shots at me yesterday and didn't think it was worthy.
0: I agree.
1: Thank you.
0: I agree, Pauline. Have a good morning.
1: I'll do my...

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1: Yeah, cheers for that, Smart Bins. Loving a bit of blue control there. School holiday fun at Warehouse Stationery kicks off in about an hour and 20 minutes. What are you doing for the school holidays? Lots of activities every Tuesday, Wednesday and Thursday this week and next week. But you do have to pop into store on Joan Gaskell Drive and scan the QR code, book your slot and have your kids having a bit of fun, a bit of creativity. Today they're doing clay creations, tomorrow loom band fun, and Thursday flower power craft. That's the way around, get it right, Fabian. Either way, we got some split ends on the way, a flashback to the 60s with the Equals. Might even throw them some Kiwi music towards the end of the hour. Of course, you can put in a song request. You can do that via cfm.co.nz or download the Coromandel CFM app now.

0: Love a flashback to the 60s. Baby Come Back with the Equals. It is 9:48. You're here with Fabian, and I've got my little Smeg booklet in front of me. Need to get myself a few more stickers so I can get a set of steak knives. Looking forward to getting these things. I've got a few of these from New World and Fitzyanga, but of course, we're running out of time. This Sunday, by the looks of it, is the last time you can get stickers. Then you can get knives until they run out, approximately 2 weeks. All right, that's the fine print. So if anyone's got a few spare stickers, feel free to drop them off to the CFM studio in Fitty this morning. I'd appreciate it. Howard Jones on the way next, then some Kiwi music.
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Well, we've got 10 o'clock news, sport, local weather on the way, some Roxette, Alanis Morissette, some of my favourite Kiwi music with LAB. It's the best music variety. And right now, Teddy Swims, Having a Bad Dream. 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
2: In this update, a push for stronger regulation online as schools struggle with student image restrictions. New research by Christchurch tech company Hale finds 68% of schools have accidentally posted a child's image who was under consent or privacy restrictions. It comes as some schools stop posting student photos altogether. Privacy Commissioner Michael Webster says it's getting harder to manage as technology advances.
3: I think we need, for example, in New Zealand, the right to erasure, so you can actually go to social media platforms and say, take down that photo of me or take down that photo of my child.
2: Arise Church has agreed to pay a total of more than $173,000 to four former interns after a Labor Inspectorate investigation. It was alleged in 2022 that interns were bullied, sometimes physically, and those who left the church were given settlements on the condition they didn't speak badly about the congregation. Some also claimed they were sometimes expected to work 20-hour days. Arise has apologised to the four former interns and accepted they were employees rather than volunteers, meaning it breached minimum employment standards. Pressure on opposition parties to go beyond reversing the government's pay equity changes. Labor leader Chris Hipkins has promised to reverse the decision to cancel pay equity within the first 100 days of a Labor government. But PSA National Secretary Fleur Fitzsimons says restoring the legislation isn't enough. Changes must be coupled with funding settlements of equity claims.
4: If you're committed to pay equity, that must include making sure there's enough money to pay women what they are worth. Otherwise, these commitments are hollow.
2: A fresh push to end the war, with Qatari mediators expected to hold separate talks with Iran and the US in the coming days. The talks in New York are set to focus on an amended version of Iran's proposal to reopen the Hormuz Strait, rejected by the US president days ago. Foreign Minister Abbas Araghchi will represent the Iranian side, though it's unclear who will represent the US. That's news.
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2: In sport, Fehi Fine-Anganofo has deferred his rugby move to England to remain in New Zealand until next year's World Cup. The 24-year-old outside back was due to join Newcastle at the end of the season. However, after scoring a record 17 tries for the Hurricanes in Super Rugby and featuring for the All Blacks, the governing body has negotiated a delay. NBA basketballer LeBron James is anticipating the previously unforeseen prospect of being loved in Philadelphia after joining the 76ers. He spent his prior 23-year career there as a villain and a visitor. The new season starts on October 21. Sailing expert Mark Oram's believes that Luna Ross's preliminary regatta victory has them favourites to win the America's Cup in July. That's sport. I'm Malcolm Jordan.
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9: Good morning, Coromandel CFM 10.05. Mostly cloudy today with a few showers, fine spells increasing this afternoon. Marine forecast, we're southwesterly 15 this morning. Moderate sea is easing. Today's high 17 degrees right now. We're 13 in Pukekorekore Miranda. We are 15 degrees along the 309.
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Ironic, Alanis Morissette on the Coromandel's CFM. Atamania, good morning. You're here with Fabian, and I'm really enjoying the best music variety. 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Welcome if you're just joining us on the plains and the peninsula through Hauraki Coromandel. Lots of opportunities for schools, clubs, businesses, community groups that are putting on opportunities for these school holidays. The Pawanui Pink Walk have a treasure hunt that's going on at the moment. Mercury Bay Area School students have a photo contest. Goldfield Shopping Centre in Thames, kids activities, free kids activities, including designing some outfits. We have Age Concern Hauraki Coromandel having a chat and hat celebrating the Day of the Older Person. That's on Thursday, the 1st of October, but also the whole holidays you can connect to someone in your life. We also have Warehouse Stationery, Getting Creative, the Thames Coromandel District Libraries, lots of activities there with escape rooms and activities. Mercury Bay Model Railway, the annual show, was also coming to town in Whitianga this Saturday and Sunday. And then, ready for anything, next Saturday, the 10th of October, in Tairua, a resilience roadshow, disaster resilience roadshow, with lots of activities for the whole family being prepared for weather events. That is just some of the events that are happening on the peninsula, so check them out. A whole list, details, posters on our Facebook page, the Coromandel's CFM. It's LAB.

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0: It's the Cars, you might think, Cara Mandel, CFM. 10:21 is on the clock. Ollie Muir's on the way with some Flo Rida, then a bit of Kiwi music with some Dragon.
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2 days left to go to support Spaghetti September for Ballyfull in Whitianga. 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
1: All right, Ryde Coromandel have a cool thing happening this afternoon from 2 till 4 when the sun is supposed to be shining a lot brighter than it is right now. 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All the details from Ryde Coromandel on their Facebook page or ridecoromandel.com. 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Try out the bike park. 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It's a really lovely facility.

0: It's a bit of star when you're around on the Coromandels. CFM, I love that song. A great growing, budding Raglan artist. Keen to see how her career progresses. Nick Kershaw on the way before I sign off and hand you over to that lovely voice of Jude through the afternoon.
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Nick Kershaw and The Riddle, goodness me. You're here with Fabian and I'm looking forward to a fantastic event. The Bobby Holidays are back on the East Coast this Saturday. 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Jude, the studio's all yours. Have a great show. Enjoy the midday mixtape. I'll see you guys tomorrow from 6. This is Mod Joe with Lady and Hear Me Tonight.

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2: In this update, National claims there's nothing for Labor in this afternoon's pre-election economic and fiscal update from Treasury and will outline the medium-term fiscal outlook. This will allow Labor, other parties outside the current government and the general public to judge the state of the government's books heading into the election. National's finance spokesperson Nicola Willis says there's nothing that'll help Labor pay for its policies.
3: Either they want to put that hidden bill on the nation's credit card and drive us further into debt, or they want to tax you more.
2: Meanwhile, the Opportunity Party has just revealed its bottom lines for post-election negotiations. Kulay Wong has outlined the five things the party will insist on as part of any coalition or confidence and supply agreement. Marcus Allen is at the announcement in Auckland.
4: The party says it would demand greater powers for the Commerce Commission to address competition, particularly in the grocery sector. It's committing to a 10-year plan for the health system, along with regulations on lobbying and a cap on political donations. Opportunity would also demand that New Zealand recommits to the Paris climate deal and starts immediately phasing out bottom trawling.
2: The Associate Health Minister is seeking an eventual crackdown on illegal cigarettes with harsher penalties. Casey Costello has introduced a bill to Parliament, but it can't be mandated as the House has risen for the campaign period. Here's senior political reporter Azaria Howell.
5: The bill would raise the maximum prison term for tobacco smuggling from 6 months to 7 years. It would create a new offence with greater penalties for those who breach packing regulations, something the government sees as a clear sign of illegally imported tobacco. It'll be up to the next government to determine whether the bill proceeds.
2: Arise Church is paying four former interns a total of more than $173,000 over claims of bullying and work amounting to being employees, not volunteers. And SpaceX has deployed 26 more Starlink satellites to space using its Starship rocket, ending its Earth orbit early after 3 hours instead of 10. That's news.
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2: In sport, New Zealand rugby have recycled from a potential breakdown and the loss of a player overseas.
8: Down the short right-hand side, Finney on the north for right-wing corner, splashes his way over the line.
2: Fehi Fine-Anganofo has deferred his rugby move to England to remain in the country until next year's World Cup. The 24-year-old outside back was due to join Newcastle at season's end. The governing body has negotiated a delay after he made three appearances for the All Blacks. Berlin Marathon winner Tigist Asifer has flown by private jet to Munich for surgery after allegedly finishing with a torn Achilles tendon. The 29-year-old Ethiopian limped to a time of 2 hours, 11 minutes and 4 seconds, the third fastest mark by a woman over the distance. That's sport. I'm Malcolm Jordan.
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11: Mostly cloudy with fine spells increasing this afternoon. We have got westerlies and we're looking at 17 degrees down to 6 overnight. Tomorrow, fine with southwesterlies and a little bit warmer on 18 degrees. Checking in with the marine forecast on the water today. Southwest 15 knots, moderate seas easing.
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Live and local, Coromandel's best music variety, CFM with Jude. And if you are already planning the weekend, there's something I've got to tell you. The Bobby Holidays are at the Monkey House in Whitianga on Saturday night. It's going to be a fantastic night. If you love to dance, if you love good music, you need to be there. 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All the covers you love to get you on the dance floor. The doors open at 7 p.m. with a show from 8, and it is an R18, so yeah, youngies, you just stay away from this one. 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Back to the music on Coromandel CFM with Mariah Carey and Boys to Men. This is One Sweet Day.

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1: The Ngāti Alliance Club is holding a lovely event to celebrate the International Day of Older Persons. I'm not quite sure how old you need to be an older person, quite honestly. 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It's happening this Wednesday, that is tomorrow, the 30th of September, happening at the Ngāti War Memorial Hall, starting at 10 o'clock in the morning. So there's going to be morning tea, music, entertainment and of course plenty of good company. 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

CFM with Good Neighbours. And Jude, on your Tuesday, good morning to you. A midday mixtape is coming along as it does most weekday mornings, happening after new sport and weather. And today we're getting all a little bit gravelly on it. Four singers with voices that sound like they've like been through a few late nights, had a few ciggies and a strong beverage or two. And there were so many to choose from, but I've narrowed it down to just four. Find out who makes the cut soon on CFM.

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2: In this update, Treasury is about to open the government's books. The pre-election economic and fiscal update being released in about an hour's time at 1pm will show how Crown debt, expenditure and revenue are tracking heading towards election day. Senior political reporter Azaria Howell runs through what we can expect.
3: National's Nicola Willis has let some details slip, saying people will like what they see. Budget 2026 predicted a return to operating surplus in the 2028-29 financial year, a year earlier than had been signalled.
2: The Opportunity Party has unveiled five bottom lines for post-election negotiations. They include beefing up the Commerce Commission's powers, capping political donations and ending bottom trawling, but not a citizens' income and land value tax. Leader Kule Wong says tax reform doesn't happen overnight, but these five policies work up front.
4: These bottom lines represent the things that we think are achievable and realistic in the next 3 years and that we think that both major parties can agree to.
2: New Zealand First Leader Winston Peters has compared the list to a wrinkly derriere, saying it shows the party's political naivety. Labor has told Canterbury University students it won't bring back the scrapped fees-free scheme, but is promising more for students if it wins power. The party's instead pledged to cut student loans by 10%, with graduates who missed out on fees-free qualifying from April. Labor says it's part of an effort to keep young Kiwis in the country. Leader Chris Hipkins says improving life for students has always been a priority for him, and Labor wants to go further than the policies it's campaigned on this year.
5: We've got to get into government first, and we've got to get ourselves into a position where we can afford to do that.
2: Health New Zealand's chief executive wants every nursing student to find a job, but admits there are caveats. Unions and workers are crying out for staff, and concerns continue around students struggling to get work. Labor's promising every eligible Kiwi-trained graduate jobs from next year if elected. Dale Bramley says New Zealand's recently announced it'll take on 800 new grads.
6: But there's other things related to that too, the ability to have the right mix of skills. It's not just about Health New Zealand. There's other places that can take nursing grads.
2: That's news.
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2: In sport, New Zealand rugby sees the deferral of Fehi Fine Anganofo's move to England as the best outcome for all involved. Newcastle have agreed to postpone the outside back's contract by a year, allowing him to stay put until next year's World Cup. NZR's head of professional relationships, Simon Simmers, says discussions began when the 24-year-old became a contender for coach Dave Rennie's maiden All Black squad in July. Simmers welcomes the results.
9: I feel like it's a win-win situation, particularly for Fehi, who gets an opportunity to realise his dream of potentially putting himself in the frame for a Rugby World Cup in 2027.
2: Golfer Tom Kim needs an Asian Games individual or team gold medal this week in Japan to avoid compulsory military service in South Korea. That's sport. I'm Malcolm Jordan.
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10: Good afternoon. Mostly cloudy for the rest of the day, but fine spells will increase as the day goes on. 17 degrees outside right now, down to 6 overnight. For our Wednesday, good news, fine with southwesterlies and a high of 18 degrees. Checking out what the water is up to today with the marine forecast. Southwest 15 knots, moderate seas easing.
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10: 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First up, it's Bryan Adams, and that gravelly voice is pretty much Bryan's trademark. Apparently it wasn't something he deliberately set out to do, but years of singing and touring helped give his voice that rough, raspy quality. He's also joked over the years about people thinking he sounds older than he actually is. 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
1: Now there's Gravely and there's Bonnie Tyler, right? They go hand in hand, next level. Her distinctive raspy voice actually came about after she had surgery on her vocal cords in the late 70s. Rather than losing her singing career, she came back with that wonderful husky smoky voice and it became her trademark. It's a heartache on CFM with Jude.

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1: And number four and final in today's Gravelly Voice Midday Mixtape edition. It's Rod Stewart, This Old Heart of Mine. Of course, Rod's raspy voice has been pretty much part of the sound since the very beginning. And it's one of those voices you'd recognise pretty much instantly.

0: And that's a wrap on today's Midday Mixtape Gravelly Voice Edition. I hope you enjoyed it. I certainly did. There were some classics in there. Listen out tomorrow for Big Hits out of 1988. Don't forget to listen out for local news. Of course, it's on its way around about 12:30.
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1: Encouraging news for the next Repco Beach Hop, if pre-registrations are anything to go by. Organiser Dennis Beavers spoke to CFM yesterday, 2 days before entry sales open for the next March event. A new registration and ticket sales system is being used for the first time. Dennis telling us it provides an indication of the 2027 event's total participants.
2: Pre-registering is going very well. We've had a lot of interest. There's more people pre-register than tickets than will be available on the day. So, yeah, I think the entrance will sell out pretty quick again this year.
1: That is Dennis Beaver. Beach Hop runs March 17 to 21 with activities in Waihee, Pauanui, Onimana and Whangamata. Total available registrations sit around 2,000 vehicles, which includes retro caravans. Dennis said organisers still had a few initiatives to announce over coming weeks, with those involved looking forward to the region's 26th Beach Hop. The temporary berth at the Whitianga Wharf has been removed, with the new pontoon having been reopened. Some final work is required over the next couple of weeks, but work is not expected to have any impact on wharf activities. The southern side of the wharf was closed for a period while the replacement work was carried out. This did impact the ferry service, which had to use an alternative temporary berth, while charter operators used the Whitianga Marina. After approval by the Department of Conservation last month, Cook's Beach Stormwater Lakes are still waiting for the release of weed-eating carp. Justin Tubrin reports.
3: Cook's Beach residents say they're cautiously optimistic that their stormwater lake carp release will happen soon after 4 years of lobbying. Local resident and Mercury Bay South Ratepayers Association Steve Lloyd says he hopes the carp will be released within 4 weeks, but is still frustrated it's taken so long.
4: Someone's made a bit of a joke. World War One lasted 1,568 days. This process is approaching World War One, and we're only talking about putting carp in the lake.
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1: Grace O'Malley's Irish Inn in Whitianga celebrates Oktoberfest this Saturday. I'm John Freer for Coromandel CFM.
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6: Young Albie Allum from Thames was present when the Ohinemuri goldfield was declared open. He later described it in his diary. A gold rush is a very amusing sight to those who are not taking part in it. It reminded me of a monster paper chase, but in this case, a man could make use of a horse or any other means of getting over the ground. In this rush, the men had to cross the Ohinemuri River at the start and climb for 2,000 feet through thick fern and manuka scrub. The scene at the river crossing would have brought more gold to the possessor of a movie picture camera, had they been known in those days, than was taken from the whole field. Several men were nearly drowned in the swift current. Others gave it up as hopeless, but the majority of the struggling mass of humanity gained the opposite side and rushed uphill like hunted animals.
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1: And it's back again. The Mercury Bay Model Railway Club annual show is coming to the Whitianga Town Hall on Monk Street. It's coming on Saturday and Sunday. That's the 3rd and 4th of October. And there's a lot more than trains. You'll find planes, cars, trucks, boats, Lego, dolls, houses, and even a raffle or two. 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

0: 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We love our Kiwi tunes, we do. We love it so much. We've actually got two shows a week purely with Kiwi music. It is the sweet-ass Kiwi show happening on a Thursday evening as well as a Sunday afternoon. So check it out. 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Coming your way, it's a classic from David Bowie.
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2: In this update, the Treasury's books have just opened. The pre-election economic and fiscal update lays out Crown debt, expenditure and revenue, giving opposition parties a financial steer on what to expect and laying out the state of the economy to voters. The Opportunity Party has unveiled five bottom lines for post-election negotiations. They include beefing up Commerce Commission powers, capping political donations and ending bottom trawling, but not a citizens' income and land value tax. Police are remembering fallen comrades across the country for Remembrance Day, commemorating officers killed or fatally injured. StatsNZ has apologised for some data errors last year from the collection and processing of qualifications information relating to child poverty, incomes and LGBT population. That's news.
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2: In sport, New Zealand rugby doubts Fihi Finianga Nofo's delayed move to England will set a precedent. The All Blacks' outside back has managed to postpone his shift to Newcastle by a year, so he'll stay put until next year's World Cup. NZR's head of professional relationships, Simon Simmers, says it's the best outcome. But Simmers doesn't think it'll create reluctance for overseas clubs to target our young players. Warriors hooker Wade Egan is unlikely to feature in the Kiwis World Cup squad, despite the ongoing uncertainty over fellow rake Phoenix Crossland. The NZ Herald reports New Zealand Rugby League aren't considering pursuing Egan. And that is sport. I'm Raylene Ramsey.
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